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6: Yeah.

It's Super Beast wrapping up three in a row from Rob Zombie tonight for Live and Loud. All three tracks from Spook Show International Live, which was released in 2015. It featured a lot of the songs that he had played while he was supporting his Venomous Rat Regeneration vendor tour, and also included some of his staples from his previous albums, including Super Beast. That album

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3: 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Me and my husband actually met abroad. And so when we moved back to the States, you know, I was clearing everything out of my storage unit and kind of setting up our house together. And I had this big map. 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The big world map. He goes, look at all these pins on there. He says, are these places, you know, you want to go visit or places you've been? 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

0: 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Of course, the band split from their longtime drummer, Frank Farer, in 2025 after spending nearly 20 years together. And he recently did his first interview since parting ways with the band. And he said, you know, everything comes to an end. But he also shared what he thinks people get wrong about Axl Rose. 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
2: Me, my wife, and all of our boys ended up watching Sheep Detective, the fun family movie, and when I mentioned it, Tommy's eyes lit up talking about the winter sheep and his love for that. Turns out the winter sheep is the one everybody's mean to.
3: Justice for winter sheep.
2: Yes. If you're a winter sheep, there's justice coming for you.
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2: No. Everybody hates winter sheep because they're different.
3: It's a little tiny, tiny little baby sheep. But the sheep, I guess, are born in the spring or summer or whatever. So it's basically like a loner.
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2: Okay.
3: It's hard to be in the booth.
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7: Hey, it's Kat Michaels. 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Coming up in the 9 o'clock hour, we've got our good cover that was originally released by Paramore in 2005 as part of their debut album. But before we get there, I have the latest from Marilyn Manson. His upcoming album, One Assassination Under God, Chapter 2, set to release on August 14th. And this is the first release from that album now. 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

0: Captain Montana, Break Me Down on Loudwire Weekends. 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

0: Papa Roach wake up calling on Loudwire weekends. Of course, the band set to headline at Rocklahoma 20 on Saturday of the festival. Other headliners include Godsmack and Slayer, but the whole lineup is just stacked. 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
1: Our dog Alice is very, very old. Found a dump in the hallway that looked a little bit like a chocolate Buddha.
2: It really did.
1: It was quite amazing.
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2: It's too bad it wasn't Christ, because you could get people to pay to look at that.
3: Yeah.
1: Because she had accidents, the twins had all had Hershey's Kisses. I saw a smudge. Did it happen again? And I came back in, and my wife is 1 inch away from it with her nose. And she goes, nope, it's chocolate. And I go, what if it's not?
0: Free beer and hot wings.
1: It's not like if it's chocolate, we're going to leave it there. And if it's poop, we're going to wipe it up. We're going to wipe it up either way. Why did you have to put your nose right up next to it to be sure?
2: Wait, so was the poop chocolate?
1: It was poop. Okay. No question. This was a separate incident.
2: Separate.
1: It was chocolate.
2: Your feces story, I get lost in them.
1: I know, there's a lot
3: of them. Yeah, there are an awful lot of poo stories.
2: You have many fables of poop and chocolate in your house.
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0: Beastie Boys, Fight for Your Right on Loudwire Weekends. If you didn't know, Slayer's Kerry King actually laid down the guest guitar on that track, as well as No Sleep Till Brooklyn for the band's License to Ill album. 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
1: Jane Bo joined us. She's on the harmonizer. That's not her real name, nor her real voice. And she has a secret from her significant other.
2: I have a map in my house. Me and my husband actually met abroad. And so when we moved back to the States, you know, I was clearing everything out of my storage unit and kind of setting up our house together. And I had this big map. And he goes, oh, this is so cool. The big world map. He goes, look at all these pins on there. He says, are these places, you know, you want to go visit or places you've been? I said, yeah, it's, the map of places that I'd really like to go to.
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0: a funeral portrait and dark thoughts on Loudwire weekends. One of the things I love about the band is how active they are on social media, and particularly frontman Lee Jennings. But recently they shared some new headlining devotion ceremonies, as they call them, coming up in October, including New Orleans at the House of Blues, where they'll be co-headlining with We Came as Romans. They'll also got shows set in Dallas, Chattanooga, Lincoln, Nebraska, Grand Junction, Colorado, and Reno into November. 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
2: Joe was considering paying $12 for a tiny piece of land in Scotland so he can officially be a Scottish lord.
3: I don't think you get to do anything with it, but they give you a...
2: Like what, boss the poor?
3: A little... You get a little piece of land. That's all you need to be a lord in Scotland.
4: But they give you like a one-inch by one-inch square or
3: probably
4: something.
3: Probably not even that.
4: I mean, it'd be pretty landlocked probably. So.
3: It's fine. That means that's no fine. One could attack me by sea.
2: Kelly had perfectly prepped the meal for her and her boyfriend, Stuart, and that's when he decided to make a salad very slowly.
3: Just say, I don't want your salad. I'm going to eat. You should eat with me. Just stand up to him.
5: I got to keep him around. Remember what I said earlier? He's my last chance.
2: Is that right?
5: I'm 33 and undesirable. We've talked about this, guys.
3: Get out of here. Just take your pants off and go. You're a slave to this.
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1: probably
0: something.
1: Probably not even that.
0: I mean, it'd be pretty landlocked probably. So.
1: It's fine. That means that's no fine. One could attack me by sea.
2: Kelly had perfectly prepped the meal for her and her boyfriend, Stuart, and that's when he decided to make a salad very slowly.
1: Just say, I don't want your salad. I'm going to eat. You should eat with me. Just stand up to him.
3: I got to keep him around. Remember what I said earlier?
1: Yeah.
3: He's my last chance.
2: Is that right?
3: I'm 33 and undesirable. We've talked about this, guys.
1: Get out of here. 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
2: That was Santana's rendition of Led Zeppelin's Whole Lotta Love with Chris Cornell on vocals. I'm playing

0: It's Alice in Chains in Right Turn wrapping up tonight's GOAT. Lauren, thanks for putting together the three tracks to commemorate Chris Cornell. His birthday tomorrow, he would have been 62 years old. Of course, that track was part of a supergroup that at one time, for a brief period of time, was credited as Alice Mudgarden because it was the collaboration between Layne Staley of Alice in Chains, Mark Arm of Mudhoney, and Chris Cornell of Soundgarden. Still to come this hour, we've got more from Architects lined up next as Loudwire Weekends with Be Cat Michaels continues.
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3: Mm. Okay.
4: Like, all right. It's fine. Bad,
5: that's because you're a girl in your 20s. Steve's fat.
3: Well, I guess that answered that question.
2: Did you even feel that, bro?
3: Oh, I did. I felt it. Felt it, like, right in my balls.
2: You're fat, but you're not, like...
3: And slowly rising up.
2: You're not, like whale fat where the blubber protects you.
3: Hit with a soccer ball.
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5: why do you have that? 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
5: why is it here?
6: 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So okay. 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
6: 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That should do it. Okay. I also got some balm right there, head-to-toe balm, so I can use it on my lips and my knuckles.
5: Wow.
6: What I've been doing.
5: 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Here we go.
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4: 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Well, what is it, Mom? 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
1: Steve was talking about how weird it is that now he's been married 3 years, and Hot Wings and I are both dating post-divorce.
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2: 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I love that the tables have been turned a bit.
3: 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I know, dads are dating.
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0: It's weird to think that that Comanche is basically the same age as Kelly, and it's a rust bucket that needs rehab.
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1: Steve wants to know if having this photo is a fat thing to do or not.
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0: messages on my phone than people.
1: Mm. Okay.
0: Like, all right. It's fine.
2: That's because you're a girl in your 20s. Steve's fat.
1: Well, I guess that answered that question.
3: Did you even feel that, bro?
1: Oh, I did. I felt it. Felt it, like, right in my balls.
3: You're fat, but you're not, like...
1: And slowly rising up.
3: You're like whale fat, where the blubber protects you.
1: Hit with a soccer ball.
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1: Me, my wife, and all of our boys ended up watching Sheep Detective, the fun family movie. And when I mentioned it, Tommy's eyes lit up talking about the winter sheep and his love for that. Turns out the winter sheep is the one everybody's mean to.
2: Justice for winter sheep.
1: Yes. If you're a winter sheep, there's justice coming for you.
3: Are they the ones they make sweaters out of or something?
4: No.
1: Everybody hates winter sheep because they're different.
4: It's a little tiny, tiny little baby sheep. But sheep, I guess, are born in the spring or summer or whatever. So it's basically like a loner.
1: Everybody's mean to him.
4: It has the voice of an angel and everyone's mean to it.
1: Did you feel akin to the winter sheep, Tommy?
4: Sometimes, yeah.
1: Okay.
4: It's hard to be in the booth.
1: You want to come in here, winter sheep?
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Steve, my family and I flew to Texas, then drove to South Padre Island. On the way, my 1.5-year-old puked in my wife's eyes as I was as I was driving 70 miles an hour down the freeway while she

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3: 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It's fine. Bad,
4: that's because you're a girl in your 20s. 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
1: Me, my wife, and all of our boys ended up watching Sheep Detective, the fun family movie, and when I mentioned it, Tommy's eyes lit up talking about the winter sheep and his love for that. Turns out the winter sheep is the one everybody's mean to.
2: Justice for winter sheep.
1: Yes. If you're a winter sheep, there's justice coming for you.
3: Are they the ones they make sweaters out of or something?
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1: Everybody hates winter sheep because they're different.
4: It's a little tiny, tiny little baby sheep. But the sheep, I guess, are born in the spring or summer or whatever. So it's basically like a loner.
1: Everybody's mean to him.
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1: Did you feel akin to the winter sheep, Tommy?
4: Sometimes, yeah.
1: Okay.
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0: BMX bike, it was a plastic seat, like a hard plastic seat. 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
1: If there's one thing all kids will listen to, it's stories of how they don't know how good they have it.
0: I know, I know. And I do the same way.
1: We all do the same thing.
0: And I at least will recognize it. You know, I'll go, I know, I'm doing what my dad would have done. So at least I know I'm doing.
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0: Sorry. So I hope blank open.
1: Maitland.
0: Maitland.
1: It's IT apostrophe S.
0: Incorrect.
2: Steve. Oh.
0: Steve.
3: There. T-H-E-Y apostrophe R-E.
0: Correct. I mean, you might have been technically correct, but it's not what we were looking for. Mm. Judges? Sorry.
4: It's oh. has no homophone.
0: Mm-hmm. Yeah.
4: There it is.
1: It's with or without the apostrophe, but yeah, I guess you're right.
0: Complete this sentence. Excuse me. Sorry.
4: Bless you.
0: My breath was too deep and it caused a coughing fit. So things are great.
3: Yep.
0: You need to bring blank permission slip to attend the field trip.
4: Hot wings.
0: Hot wings.
4: Your. Y-O-U-R.
0: Correct.
3: We are blowing people's minds right now.
1: We're so good at this.
3: Well.
1: You guys are.
0: The popular kids are well-known blank in school. The popular kids are a well-known blank in school.
5: Kelly.
0: Not so, maybe it is. Kelly.
5: Crew, C-R-E-W.
0: As opposed to?
1: Maitland.
0: C-R-U-E with a little umlaut yeah, above it. Yeah. The Motley one?
4: They're not Motley.
0: Maitland, did you buzz in?
1: Yeah.
0: Why don't you go ahead?
1: Click. C-L-I-Q-U-E instead of C-L-I-C-K.
0: Correct.
4: No.
0: Wow.
4: No, that's
3: back
4: a good
3: on the board.
0: Yeah.
3: Back
0: redemption.
3: On the board. Yes. Everyone keeping track of their scores, by the way?
0: Homophone. Uh-huh. Yeah.
1: I got one.
0: Everybody has one.
4: Yeah. One. Yeah.
3: All the points.
0: Everybody has one?
4: Everybody yep. has one, yeah.
5: Except you and Tommy.
0: I am the show host of the game.
5: You're not. Yeah.
3: That's how you robots are. Say it.
0: I am not an alien. Prince William is the blank to the throne.
4: Hot wings.
0: Steve. Hot wings.
4: Heir. H-E-I-R.
0: Correct. I really wanted you to say A-I-R.
3: Or hair.
0: Ooh, that'd have been fun.
4: Yeah.
0: The bride's father walked her down the...
1: Kelly. Oh,
0: Kelly.
5: Aisle. A-I-S-L-E.
0: Correct. Not the aisle. I-S-L-E. That is also
3: or the
0: possible.
3: I apostrophe L-L.
5: Oh, yeah. Oh. I will. Aisle.
0: I didn't think of that one.
5: Yes. Good one, Steve.
0: Wow. This is a stupid fun game. What are we? NPR? But wait, there's more. Mm-hmm. Wait, don't tell me. That's what it's called.
4: Yeah. Mm, the air is fresh here.
0: My Halloween costume this year is a...
5: Kelly.
0: Kelly.
5: Witch. W-I-T-C-H.
0: Correct.
1: Oh. Wow.
0: That
3: You're really
0: like,
3: good at this.
0: Thanks. Yeah.
5: I can read. It's a weird flex.
0: You are, you are the most prolific reader, so this might be a factor here.
5: Yeah.
0: It's the homophone game. I kindly will blank the invitation to their party.
1: Maitland.
3: Steve.
0: Maitland.
5: Kelly.
1: Accept. A-C-C-E-P-T.
0: Correct.
1: Woo!
0: Maitland two. Kelly
1: two.
0: Two?
5: No, I got three.
0: Three, yeah. I was going to say, I thought you might have three.
1: Big reader.
5: Yeah.
6: Big reader, yeah.
0: B-R-E, big reader energy.
5: Yeah. Accelerated reader. Thank
1: you. Right.
0: Oh, yeah.
5: I just threw everybody right back into high school or in middle school with accelerated reader.
0: Mm-hmm. Right. I need a blank around halfway through work.
4: Hot wings.
0: Hot wings.
4: Steve. Reach. R-E-A-C-H. As opposed to R-E-E-C-H.
0: That is not what they're looking for.
4: Darn it.
0: Steve. Notice I didn't say that's not what I'm looking for.
5: I'd like to give you a reach around point.
0: You had me at everything before point. Just kidding. Steve.
3: Break. B-R-E-A-K, not B-R-A-K-E.
0: Correct.
4: Brown noser.
7: Suck up.
0: Your research paper needs to blank your sources.
5: Kelly.
3: Hot Steve. Wings.
0: Kelly.
5: Site. S-I-T-E.
1: S-I.
0: Incorrect.
3: Steve was next. Steve was next.
0: Maitland, who was next?
1: Hot Wings.
0: Hot Wings.
4: Site, C-I-T-E.
0: Correct.
6: Oh, and accelerated reader next to me.
3: I'm a pretty prolific reader.
5: And then I spelled it the second time, and I spelled it wrong the second time, too.
6: I mean, the only time the word site gets used is in text on all the bibliographies.
5: Look, I am the type of person that never checks my sources

0: Maitland.
1: Nice.
0: The cat played with blank toy string.
1: Maitland. There. T-H-E-I-R.
0: Well, that would work. It is not acceptable.
1: Lame.
0: Hot wings.
2: Well, shoot. That's what I was going to say. I almost said the other S word.
3: That's a homophone, too. You can use the not
2: I don't know. I can't think of something.
0: Kelly or Steve?
1: The cat what?
0: The cat played with blank toy string.
1: Kelly?
3: Oh, Steve.
0: Kelly.
1: That doesn't make sense. Wood?
0: With wood toy string.
2: Hot wings.
1: W-O-O-D?
0: Nope. Steve.
3: It's I-T-S.
0: Correct, Steve.
1: Oh, what? We just said that that's not a thing.
0: Well, I guess it is.
2: Yes, it is.
3: Sucks to suck, right?
1: Oh, this game is so misleading.
0: How many points does everyone have?
3: 100.
2: I have 4.
1: I have 5. I think I have 3. You're lying, Steve.
3: I am not lying.
1: I might check the record.
0: I try on my clothes before I blank on them. Kelly.
3: Steve.
1: I-B-U-Y.
0: You seem very unsure of yourself now.
1: Well, then I started thinking, what other ways do you say bye? And then I was like, oh, yeah, okay, B-Y-E. So I thought that while I was spelling B-U-Y out.
0: You are correct.
1: Yes, thank you.
0: Yes.
1: I got 4.
3: Would you have accepted wear for that also?
0: Nope.
2: That's what I was going to say.
0: I try on my clothes before I wear them.
2: Makes more sense.
0: I mean, you'd be, if you try them on, you're
3: right.
0: You're wearing them.
2: Before you wear them out.
3: Trying them on is just trying them on. Wearing them is wearing them.
2: Yeah. It's
3: two totally different things.
2: Yeah.
0: Yeah. Well, it is. I agree, but no.
1: The old saying goes, try before you wear. Mm-hmm. You know?
2: Yeah. Right. That is what they say.
3: Age old.
1: Yeah.
0: The rain came down in a steady blank.
1: Kelly.
2: Hot wings.
1: Or P-O-U-R?
0: Correct.
3: What? That's not something anyone's ever said.
0: Well, it wouldn't come down in a steady P-O-R-E.
3: Right, but it wouldn't.
0: Nice face hole. It's so wet here now.
3: Nobody has ever said, oh, it's coming down in a steady pour.
0: No, a steady downpour.
3: Yeah.
2: Maybe an old person.
3: Steady stream.
0: Oh, gross. Is there anything worse?
2: Pretty steady pour today.
1: These peasant raindrops are so poor.
0: Oh, this one's tough. I woke up to the heavy blank on the door.
1: Hot wings.
0: Remember how quickly you buzzed in and how slowly you're answering. I'm just pointing out the contrast.
1: He's thinking through.
0: It's almost like you're trying to get a spot in line. And 5, 4.
2: Knock. K-N-O-C-K.
0: As opposed to?
2: I don't know.
0: Incorrect. Kelly.
1: Knock. K-N-O-C-K. As opposed to...
0: That's the same thing.
1: I know. Maitland. I'm out.
0: Okay, Maitland.
1: Beet. B-E-A-T instead of B-E-E-T. Like the food.
0: Incorrect.
1: Dang it.
0: You're on the right track.
1: Okay.
0: It's a synonym for knock. It's also a synonym for a type of music.
2: Hot wings.
0: Hot wings.
1: Oh. Maitland.
2: Well,
3: Steve,
2: rap.
0: I woke up to a heavy blank on the door.
1: Kelly.
2: I said W-R-A-P.
0: Incorrect.
3: What?
1: Kelly?
0: Maitland was next.
1: Rap. R-A-P.
0: Incorrect.
1: What?
0: But you're closer.
1: How many raps are there?
3: Steve.
0: Kelly.
1: I don't know any other. I'm just going to say a tap at the door, T-A-P.
0: No. Steve.
3: Rap. R-A-P. P.
1: Kelly.
0: No. Kelly.
3: What?
1: Rap, R-A-P-P-E.
0: No, Rabe. No.
1: It's
0: no.
1: French.
0: Rap is the root word.
1: Maitland?
0: Maitland?
1: Rapping? R-A-P-P-I-N-G?
0: Correct.
1: Yay.
2: Oh.
3: No one's ever said that either.
2: Rapping on the door.
0: There is a steady rapping at the door.
2: See, but you would say like a steady knock at the door. I wouldn't say a steady knocking at the door. I don't know. It sounds weird to me.
0: Gosh.
2: Yeah. Let's just we should just never knock or rap on doors in books.
0: No. Don't ever even come to my house.
2: Sounds awkward.
0: You need to take related blank to receive your degree.
1: Kelly?
0: Kelly.
1: Well,

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1: 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It's the Free Beer and Hot Wings Show. Partly cloudy, some areas of smoke and haze, chance of storms increasing towards the evening and a high of 84. It's 58 now. Maitland recovered and rehydrating after upheaval for a couple of days.
2: Yeah.
1: A little dry, a little smoky.
2: A little dry, a little smoky. Yeah, I drank nothing but water, Gatorade. I had a Sprite and a Red Bull and one single White Claw on Saturday. But other than that, just water all day. And I woke up so dehydrated yesterday. I had three liquid IVs.
1: Oh, my God.
3: Wow.

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0: Areas of smoke and haze, a chance of storms increasing towards evening, 84 the high. Oh, 58 now. So it's the air quality right now is like in the 160s, which is not good, but significantly better than the 616 that we had on Thursday.
1: Ooh, that was rough, yeah. Man.
0: We set the record high. They're supposed to get about a half inch to a full inch of rain on those wildfires over the next couple days.
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1: Partly cloudy today. Areas of smoke and haze. A chance of storms increasing, at least towards the evening. High of 84. It's 60 now.
2: Tigers lost to the Angels 3-2 yesterday, but they did win the series, taking game 1 2-1 and game 2 7-0 on Saturday. Detroit starter Casey Mize allowed one run and five hits in 3 1/3 innings, striking out 5 and walking 1. Unfortunately, he left after being struck on the left hand by a 109-mile-an-hour comebacker off the back of Joe Adell in the fourth inning. He's likely or expected to be fine. Tigers' Jack Flaherty will face Cubs righty Jameson Taillon today.
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4: 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What are you supposed to do?
1: 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Accelerate so I get through before it turns red.
4: 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You're supposed to slow down and prepare to stop.
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4: 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Means, hey, slow down. The reds are coming.
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2: 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It'll be partly cloudy. Some areas of smoke and haze again. Could see some storms increasing towards the evening. Better chance of storms tomorrow. We need the rain. Everything is bone dry at this point.
9: It's pretty crunchy.
2: Also might knock down some of that smoke. I did see that where the wildfires are in Canada, across a lot of that region, they're expected to get a fairly significant rain event this week, as much as a half to a full inch of rain, which would be a favor for everyone involved. You know, they're doing that because we threatened them. That's why.
9: Yeah, obviously.

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4: Hey, it's Jana. Coming up on the Dum Dum of the Day around 11:15, a former Little League president is facing felony charges after blowing $65,000 meant for uniforms and equipment. You're not going to believe what this guy bought instead of baseballs. 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
1: 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Partly cloudy, some areas of smoke and haze. Maybe some storms. The chance increases towards the evening. We'll see. High of 84.

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4: 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It's the Free Beer and Hot Wing Show. Thanks for joining us wherever you are. Partly cloudy. Could see some areas of smoke and haze and maybe a chance of some storms increasing. The chance increases as the morning goes on into evening. It'll get more likely, but even now, at least the forecast doesn't show any where we are at the moment. So maybe to the north, to the south, whatever.
5: Yeah, I thought I heard later in the week, though, we should expect more of the smoke. I don't know if it's going to be as bad as it was the middle to the end of last week. Hopefully not, because that was pretty brutal for a couple days.
4: Yeah, hopefully those start getting knocked down at their source.

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0: Partly cloudy today. Areas of smoke and haze. Maybe some storms towards evening. Maybe. High of 84. It's 68 now.
5: Tigers lost to the Angels yesterday 3-2, but they did win the series, taking games 1 and 2 over the weekend. Detroit starter Casey Mize allowed just one run and 5 hits in 3 1/3 innings, striking out 5 and walking 1, but unfortunately he had to leave early after getting struck in the left hand by a 109-mile-an-hour comeback off the bat of Joe Adell in the 4th. They move on now to Chicago. They'll face the Cubs in Chicago. Jack Flaherty pitching tonight.
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2: When you guys think back to your early years, is there a big news event or story that you think like, oh, that was such like a peak childhood memory or something?
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3: Yeah. Mine's double denim. When Britney Spears and Justin Timberlake showed up to the VMAs wearing double denim.
5: Oh my God. Mine is Reagan got shot. Yours is double denim.
3: Well, don't shut the hell up for a second. Immediately in second is September 11th.
4: Yeah.
5: Okay, that's a strong one.
0: Final hour on this Monday. 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And it's time for Name That Tune.
3: It is time for Name That Tune, and this week's edition is Y2K themed. I went to a Y2K party over the weekend, had a blast, and the playlist was so strong, I thought, we need to do that. Now, if you've never played Name That Tune before, I've got tunes for you to name and clues to go along with them. What I do is read the clue first, and if the show members know the tune based on the clue, they buzz in with their names because their name is their buzzer. Try your buzzers. Fantastic buzzers. If you don't know the tune by the time I'm done reading the clue, that's okay. I'll play the tune for you, and you show members can buzz in again. Test them one more time.
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3: Perfect. Is everybody ready for tune and clue number one?
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3: Ready. Let's go back to the late 90s, early 2000s. And this Y2K themed Name That Tune. Tune and clue number one. This song directly addresses the public's perception of boy bands, assuring critics that this boy band's music is a legitimate art form rather than a passing fad. It challenges the listeners to respect them for their talent, regardless of their clothes or accessories. Here's your tune number one.

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0: Okay.
1: Maitland has 6, Hot Wings 2, Tommy 1, me and Steve are pointless.
2: Yeah.
0: I think you guys have a chance at a couple that are coming up, for sure. No sarcasm there, I promise you that. Tune and Clue, number 11. The group Insane Clown Posse, who has a long-running feud with this rapper, did a parody of this song called Slim Anus.
3: What?
0: They played it on the Howard Stern Show.
4: Oh, wow.
0: As you can imagine, the lyrics were not kind to this rapper. They called him a fudge packer.
2: Oh, no.
5: What?
0: A little
5: fudge
0: something.
5: Packer.
0: I don't know if I'm allowed to say this, but they said that he licks certain parts of male's parts.
4: Okay, yeah,
0: and a butt sniffer.
1: Oh, my gracious.
0: Oh,
2: damn.
0: My gosh.
4: Oh, man.
2: Here's, those are words.
0: I know. Here's your tune, number 11.
6: Hi, kids.
4: How are Steve?
0: Hot Wings.
4: Steve. The Real Slim Shady by Eminem?
0: No, Steve.
2: Oh. Oh, my name is Slim Shady.
4: Of course.
6: My name is Hi. My name is Shady. My name is
1: feel like Eminem.

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1: that
0: tune.
1: That's the man who killed my brother.
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4: 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Could see some smoke and haze again today. We are, in fact. Chance of some storms. That chance increases towards evening, but still not a necessarily likely thing. 84 the high. It's 68 now at 97.9 GRD. 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It's a massive Million Monday. 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
1: In 1994, the movie Forrest Gump.
2: Forrest Glump would be an even worse sounding name, right?
1: All right, well, in that movie.
2: Bubba Glump. Shrimp. Oh, man. I think you'd have an easier time saying a bad word there.
3: Oh, yeah, it'd be the Bubba Glump Shrimp Clumpity.
1: Clumpity.
2: Yeah.
1: They do things.
2: A little bit different.
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4: Hey, no problem.
1: All right, bud. All right, on the way, one more thing. 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
0: Hey, it's Jana. Coming up on the Dumb Dumb of the Day around 11:15, a former Little League president is facing felony charges after blowing $65,000 meant for uniforms and equipment. You're not going to believe what this guy bought instead of baseballs. 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
4: 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It's the Free Beer and Hot Wing Show. Partly cloudy, some areas of smoke and haze. Chance of some storms increasing towards evening and a high of 84. Maybe the rain will move the smoke away. Hopefully, we're nearing the end of it.

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1: nothing.
0: On.
1: Nothing.
0: I understand. So Friday night, well, Friday afternoon, Maitland was at Upheaval.
2: Mm-hmm.
0: Controversy Friday, right?
2: A little bit.
0: What happened with the band popping?
2: Yeah, so her band, she and her band were all set to perform. And we go, and we had been doing, me, Jana, Tommy, and Chuck from Loudwire Nights, we had been doing stage announcements all day. So we go up and they say, no, we don't need you to do them, which isn't totally unheard of. Sometimes a band chooses not to let you up there because they either didn't know that the radio station was doing that or they just have too much stuff moving around or too much stuff on the stage that they're just like, no.
3: Okay.
1: Leave us alone. Have their own intro sometimes.
2: Yeah. Okay. Totally fine. So we go down to the photo pit to watch where everything is because if you have a media pass, you can be down in the photo pit for like the first three songs.
3: Okay.
2: So we all go down there and the band comes out and starts playing and they keep playing and they keep playing. And we're like, wow, it's a long buildup. She's going to be pretty awesome then. And then they play a whole song's worth of music and then they walk off stage and then they come back out and they keep playing. And then pyro starts going off. And that's when we realize, I don't think she's coming out. Then we realize that all of the people in the band are wearing like spooky masks, but they have N95s on underneath them. And we're like, oh, yeah, okay, I guess she's not coming out. Okay, this is weird. So we start heading back to our little media tent because now we have to like update people. And Chuck is with Loudwire Nights. And so we're like, okay, we got boots on the ground to something that's probably going to go viral. Yeah. This is crazy.
0: Right.
2: And then we bump into another band who had just gotten done. And so they were kind of speculating what was happening. And finally, about 40 minutes later, by the end of their set, Poppy herself posts on her Instagram story and says, like, Upheaval, I'm sorry I couldn't go on. With the air quality, I just wasn't, I couldn't do it.
0: Yeah.
2: Totally understandable. But then, of course, once it started, the story kind of started to get some legs across all of the rock news outlets. People were going crazy.
0: Probably a little divided, or was it
2: very
0: all?
2: Very divided. You could definitely tell it was a certain age group where there was definitely a divide amongst the generations.
0: Were the people that were most mad at her the same people who walked uphill both ways to school?
2: Yes, and they also, they're real metalheads and they would chain smoke 12 cigarettes and roll around in the mud. It's totally fine. And
0: those
2: are
0: the same people who think football still needs concussions to be football.
2: Right. Yeah. But then there were the people who were like, hey, yeah, I understand her making a decision for her health. However, she could have handled it differently.
0: I wonder if it was one of those things where, well, if the band still plays the songs, we still get paid.
2: And that's also what people are wondering. And I'm not going to speculate.
0: We don't know that. We're not privy to that.
2: Right.
0: I mean, but probably.
3: But probably.
2: But yeah.
0: I mean, by the way, sucks to be those guys.
2: Yeah.
0: Right?
2: Yeah. But thankfully, like the
0: I guess
2: crowd.
0: It's like practice.
2: The crowd was into it. Still, nobody booed, which I was kind of waiting, keeping an ear out to hear. And nobody was doing that. And then I felt bad because I felt like I had jinxed our boss, Tommy Carroll, because I had just been talking earlier in the day about how I get stage fright about doing the stage announcements and everything at Upheaval. And then you guys had asked me, what are you going to do if a band has to cancel and you have to be the one to go out there and tell them?
0: Yeah.
2: And so then as Poppy's band is playing, somebody from the festival comes up and is like, hey, Tommy, after this, can you go up and say this? Oh. I said, oh, no. And so he went up there and didn't really put the focus on what had just happened. Was just like, all right, give it up for Poppy's band. And then redirected everybody to say like, hey, you know, there's a really talented band about to start up the hill. There's also Izzy Rain from right here in Grand Rapids. She's taking the rising stage in like 5 minutes. Like, go watch them.
0: Mm-hmm.
2: Put the focus back on them, and then we all get back for Gojira, and it was amazing. And truthfully, it was a blip on everybody's radar by
0: the end
2: of the weekend.
0: Overall, people had a great time.
2: Oh yeah,
0: you were overwhelmingly positive.
2: Yes.
1: Yeah, you were texting us throughout the whole thing. We were just like, whoa, what is going on there?
2: Yeah. Well, and then it was a little frustrating because there was people online, of course, in the comments being like, the festival should have said something. It was like, the festival didn't know anything until it was happening.
3: Yeah. Right. It sounds like they were kind of hiding.
0: They didn't collude.
2: No. Nobody knew it was happening until we were like, oh, she's not coming out.
0: No, we

0: Never been on the other side like that, but we've seen plenty of stuff where people drop the, I would have handled it this way.
1: Mm-hmm.
0: Yeah, but you have the benefit of hindsight. It's right. always so right. annoying when yeah. people are like, well, this is what they should have done. Really? Yeah. What would you have done? You don't know because you weren't there. You don't know a GD thing about what's going on.
2: I'd have sucked it up and rocked that metal. That's what I'd have done.
0: Well, take it from somebody who remembers the invention of deadbolts.
2: Yeah, you're damn stage. Right, man. you think Mozart wouldn't have gone because of air quality? Hell no. He was the metalhead of his day, by the way.
3: You know who wasn't afraid of the wildfire smoke on Friday?
1: Oh, yeah.
0: Who's that, Steve?
3: Sarah McLachlan.
0: Noted metalhead.
2: Yeah.
3: Noted metalhead. I texted you guys after the show. I was like, news to me. I know like 95% of the songs that she played, other than the few where she was like, oh, this is a new one.
0: But, which no one probably knows those.
3: Right, right. But she put on a fantastic show at Acrisure Amphitheater.
0: That was your first time there, right?
3: First time there, yeah.
0: I don't know what was going on, but somehow my algorithm picked up a Karen was being mean to a woman in gray at the back end of the seats at the Sarah McLachlan thing. She was yelling at her for enjoying the concert too much.
1: What?
0: And everybody around the sides was like, that lady's bad. And so then the lady in gray was kind of shook by the whole thing. At least this is what I'm gleaning from the two TikToks I watched from someone who recorded it from behind.
3: I wish I had seen that.
0: And apparently some other folks went over and invited her to join that group because the woman in gray had been there by herself enjoying the show.
3: Oh.
1: That's so strange.
2: Okay, right? So the person who was annoyed, it didn't go the way they thought it was going to go.
0: Didn't seem like it.
2: I see. Okay.
0: Yeah. The comments don't match.
2: Because I have been at concerts before where there is somebody who's too much and everyone around them is like, no, seriously, it's you. Mm-hmm. Like, you're too much.
0: Mm-hmm. Yeah, they did.
2: But in this case, it sounds like it was not that. It
0: sounds like the other lady was much more disruptive.
2: I see. Okay.
0: Hey, if you haven't been to the Acrisure Amphitheater yet, you can learn about this at WGRD.com. But on the 23rd, which would be Thursday, right?
3: Yeah.
0: They'll be showing The Empire Strikes Back with the score played by the Grand Rapids Symphony.
1: Ooh.
0: And this will be the first time you're allowed to take food in. They're doing sort of a picnic pops kind of thing at Acrisure along with the movie.
2: Well, that's kind of cool.
1: Yeah.
2: I would like to see that.
0: That'd be fun.
2: Where they play a movie. I've heard of orchestras doing that before, but I've never seen it.
0: Sports note, Michigan's athletic director Ward Manuel will be out at the end of the calendar year of 2026. There had been an internal investigation. A lot of people are annoyed that Michigan's only releasing some carefully chosen notes about what they found in their independent investigation, which just means they say it's independent, but they pay a law firm, and generally whoever's paying is going to get to choose what's investigated and what's not. But there have been enough problems underneath Ward Manuel that it was agreed he would step down.
2: Yeah, it seems like he might have known things and brushed a lot of things under rugs and whatnot.
0: Seems like it.
2: I mean, nothing that I can think of off the top of my head.
0: Everything that was going on during the football program. And then, there was a lot.
2: Couple things.
0: Sharon Moore, pretty big.
2: Yeah, couple things.
0: What a weird legacy for him. Two national championships.
2: Yeah.
0: Well, I think more than that, but one in football, one in basketball, the two big name brand sports.
2: Ones,
0: but not to be dismissive of anybody else's accomplishment, but...
2: No, obviously, but nobody's paying attention if you win a national championship in rowing. I mean, let's be honest.
0: But also, it was a compromised time for the program.
3: Yeah.
2: Yeah.
0: So we'll see. They also have an interim president right now. So the two universities really struggling keeping their people in the highest athletic post and in the school president post.
2: Yeah.
0: Michigan and Michigan State.
2: It used to seem like all the Big Ten schools at Michigan and Michigan State would remain pretty squeaky clean.
0: Nope.
2: And then they didn't.
0: I'm not sure any of them are squeaky clean.
2: At this point, boy, not really.
0: I mean, even Northwestern had their hazing scandal, which led to Pat Fitzgerald out.
2: Mm-hmm.
0: And now he's the coach at Michigan State. So we'll see. But Ward Manuel out. All right. Mate, you're in next. Taking over. Jana's off for a couple days. Everlast, what it's like on 97.9 GRD, the rock station.

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Hey, it's Maitland filling in for our good pal Jana. She partied a little too hard at Upheaval this year. I needed to take a few days off. Just kidding. It was already scheduled, but she definitely deserves it. We had such a fantastic time. Thank you all for coming out and saying hey at Upheaval. You can find recaps, pictures, and more on the

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1: Five Finger, a little bit off, 97.9 GRD, The Rock Station. Hey, it's Maitland. And as you probably know, we do a lot of on-air giveaways, whether that's with the Free Beer and Hot Wings Show, the Liquid Lunch with Jana, or the 420 Freebie with Tommy. There are plenty of chances for you to score tickets to all of the fantastic shows and events that come to West Michigan and beyond. 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

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Hey, it's Maitland once again filling in for my good pal Jana as she takes some much-deserved time off. So I figured I'd take this moment to say, let's make an emo's day. Take this opportunity. Go hug your office elder emo. And either confuse them or watch them cry. I don't know. They need to hear this one, though.

To all the healthcare workers on America's front line, we salute you. Still rocking your workplace, wherever that may be. 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

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Hey, it's Maitland filling in for Jana. And as one of our favorite events of the summer, Upheaval 2026, has come and gone, we've got another one coming up on August 6th that we are so stoked for. Details on that next. Bye.

0: Shinedown, Second Chance, 97.9 GRD, The Rock Station. Hey, it's Maitland. Now, we all probably could name the workaholics in our office or the perfectionists in our office, but I will let you know that none of them hold a candle to our very own Tommy Carroll. That man works his butt off, and me and his buddies, who were also at Upheaval, were just talking about how great it is that Tommy Carroll is a man who cannot half-ass a single thing. So, of course, right after all of the Upheaval prep goes on, and thank you to all of you Uprisers for making Upheaval 2026 absolutely unforgettable, we get to move into our next favorite event of the summer. And, of course, that is Filling the Basket with Kids Food Basket. Thanks to the Free Beer and Hot Wing Show and Clogbusters Drain Cleaning and Repair, we will be going commercial-free from 6 a.m. to 6 p.m. on August 6th to once again fill the basket for Kids Food Basket. If you're unfamiliar with what our friends at Kids Food Basket do, they help thousands of children across West Michigan who face food insecurity every single day, whether that's after school, on the weekend, summer vacation, whatever it may be. Kids Food Basket steps in and helps them one meal at a time. Through their Sack Supper program, they serve over 11,000 meals a day, which is absolutely incredible. So last year when we did this, we raised $167,000, and we said, we can do a little bit better this time. So we have upped our goal to $175,000, and that's enough to get even more schools off the waiting list and help more kids get the meals they need to thrive. So if you feel so inclined and you would like to help us get started on the right foot, you can follow the links, info, and more available on the GRD app.
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2: Hi, I'm Tommy Carroll. 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
3: Hey, it's Chuck with Loud Rye Nights, and tonight, man, we're gonna get a little heavy. And I don't mean musically, man, I mean emotionally, because we will be paying tribute to a couple huge voices in the history of rock and roll. Today would have been the birthday of Chris Cornell, so we are going to celebrate his life and his legacy appropriately tonight. But it's also the anniversary of the day that we had to say goodbye to Chester Bennington of Linkin Park. So we will also celebrate

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Hey, it's Maitland filling in for my good pal Jana as she takes some much-deserved time off after a wild weekend at Upheaval 2026. That's not the reason she has time off. This was already scheduled, but it just so happens to fall that way. I've got new rock on the way from Breaking Benjamin, but first, it's Power Man 5000. What is it?

New rock from Breaking Benjamin, That's Something Wicked, 97.9 GRD, The Rock Station. Hey, it's Maitland filling in for Jana today, but she did not leave me without anything to give away to all of you. Of course, next hour, I'll have a little something-something for you for the Lakewood Lunch, but right now, it is your first chance of the week to win tickets to Rock the Country back at Barry Expo Center in Hastings on August 8th and 9th. Rock the Country Festival features Kid Rock, Jason Aldean, Brantley Gilbert, Shenandoah, Uncle Cracker, Danny Worsnop, and more. 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You can find links, info, and more, as always, on the GRD app. Or you want to win some right now, or when Jana gets back and can assign you as a winner, let's be for real here, you can message the word rock using the GRD app chat feature. That's R-O-C-K. 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

Hey, it's Maitland. You heard me this weekend. You saw me this weekend. You heard me on the Free Beer and Hot Wing Show. And now here I am filling in for Jana. Prepare to be sick of me. 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

0: curious moment where the camera zoomed out and showed a picture of the Earth from space. And if you were peeping a close eye, you may have noticed that Michigan looked pretty messed up. 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
2: We joke about Hot Wings being old, but is he really this old?
3: I remember when it was a big deal because it was like they had invented deadbolts.
4: Back in my day, locks were better.
3: No, like
2: you
3: for
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3: real,
2: we deadbolts just... being invented?
3: I remember when
2: how
3: we,
2: old are you?
3: I remember when we got them on our house. My parents were like, "Oh yeah, this is." Because I was like, "Well, what's that? What are you doing to the door?" And they're like, "Oh, these are called deadbolts, and it's gonna make it so nobody can break into the house." And I go, "Have people been breaking in?"
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0: 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Hey, it's me, Maitland. And yes, it is, in fact, the Liquid Lunch. A chance for you to score some tickets to any of the fantastic shows that come through West Michigan and beyond. It's all brought to you by our friends at Archival Brewing in Belmont. Today's giveaway and throughout this week, we've got Five Finger Death Punch at the Acrisure Amphitheater going down Saturday, August 15th. Now, tickets for Five Finger Death Punch with special guests Cody Jinks and Eva Under Fire are on sale now. And as always, you can find links, info, and more on the GRD app. If you want to make sure that you buy your tickets, you pick your seats, maybe even upgrade to VIP. I don't know your life, but I know that some of you just want to be there. That's enough for you. And we've got you. If you want to win these tickets, you can be listening to either me, Tommy Carroll, or Jana, or Tommy McNeil, because Tommy McNeil and I are both filling in for Jana this week. We will have plenty of chances for you to win a pair of tickets. Now, everyone who wins also qualifies for the grand prize, which is an autographed guitar from Five Finger Death Punch. So if you would like to win a pair of tickets today, plus qualify for that signed guitar, be the 12th person to message the word finger using the GRD app chat feature. Again, be the 12th person to message the word finger, F-I-N-G-E-R. I know most of us have all of ours, but maybe something happened to yours. Either way, you can use whatever amount of digits you got to type that into the GRD app, and you could be on your way. Good luck.
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0: You don't look at me like that. I got to put icing on my arm right now for my poison ivy.
1: Is it icing? 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

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Hey, it's Maitland filling in for Jana here a little bit longer. I've got new rock on the way from 3 Days Grace. But first, it's always a good time for Beastie Boys.

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Hey, it's Maitland. Just want to say 1,000 more times thank you to everybody, all the uprisers who came out to upheaval 2026. It's absolutely one to remember. You can find pictures, recaps, videos, and more all on the GRD.

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2: 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I started laughing. 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

0: 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Here's some Falling in Reverse. It's Popular Monster.
1: Yeah. I wake up every morning with my head up in a daze. I'm not sure if I should say this, but I'll say it anyway. Everybody tries.

0: You didn't think you smelled like BO and Howings told you?
1: No, I knew I did smell like BO. I just didn't think you guys could smell it.
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Hey, it's Maitland. As Kelly on the Free Beer and Hot Wing Show mentioned this morning, looks like that parasite that's making people poop themselves got to a man on her flight leaving D.C. Luckily, he was okay. I think everybody's okay. But that parasite is no joke, and Michigan Taco Bell locations are making dramatic changes due to the outbreak. 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
2: It was a discussion about skills everyone should have and that can be mastered quickly if you don't. Not sure why this one was even on there. Raise an eyebrow.
3: Like the
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2: 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Yes.
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3: 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Yeah.
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6: Watching Maitland try to do it.
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2: 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Because when you look up...
4: I can't see myself.
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Hey, it's Maitland. Thank you so much for putting up with me instead of Jana today. I know, you're probably so damn sick of me. You saw me all weekend at Upheaval. You heard me all weekend here. You heard me on the Free Beer and Hot Wing Show. You're hearing me now telling you how much you're hearing me. And you're like, will she ever shut up? Yes, I will. I'm getting out of here. Tommy Carroll's in next. Tommy McNeil will be in for Jana tomorrow. And that's all I've got for you today. Here's some Greta Van Fleet.

97.9 GRD. I am Tommy Carroll. I sure hope you survived the upheaval weekend at Belknap Park. That was a great time. Seen a lot of GRD folks out there. And I'm glad you made it out to the show. I just posted this on the GRD Facebook page. I'm wondering, what were your favorite bands this weekend? I know there were some bands that surprised me. And I have a few of my own that I'll share in about three tracks. But if you want to tell me what your favorite bands were this weekend, I'd love to know on the GRD Facebook page. Here's a band that is yet to play the Upheaval Festival. You never say never. It's Evanescence Now with Who Will You Follow on the Rock Station.

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I am Tommy Carroll. And when you go to a festival, you know, not everybody likes the same bands. Some people love these bands or love those bands or that band, this band, whatever. But on Friday, I think my favorite band of the day was Landmarks. I hadn't seen those guys before, and they were highly

entertaining, and they killed it. And, of course, Izzy Rain did a great job, Grand Rapids' very own. She had a great time slot and a packed house in front of her. That was really cool to see a band from the area do that well at the Upheaval Festival. And, of course, Gojira. I had never seen them before. And, wow, what a powerful band. So those were my favorite three from Friday. On Saturday, there was a band that really surprised me, and that was the band that opened up the main stage, Silly Goose. Those guys flat out owned it, man. They killed it. It was one of my favorites of the entire weekend was that set from a band that I'd virtually never heard of until the show was booked. And then I really enjoyed Autumn Kid.

0: Autumn Kings, they were closing out the stage up on the hill. And then, let's see, who else was there? Of course, Papa Roach. Those were probably my favorites of the weekend. And if you want to share your favorites, you can do so now on the GRD Facebook page.
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3: 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What are you doing at the door? 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
1: What's the worst thing said to you during sex?
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1: Hey. Were you
2: and
1: done, or was
2: mad.
1: It like...
2: He got mad. No, we were not done.
1: It was like between in and out?
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2: Yeah, yeah.
1: Oh, my God. What did you say?
2: I just stopped and got up, and she got mad because I wouldn't finish.
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Priest on the Rock Station, 97.9 GRD, 5 Finger Death Punch. They are coming to the Acrisure Amphitheater August 15th. Earlier that day, we got a pre-party over at the intersection at the Stash. That'll start at 4 o'clock. Eva Under Fire is going to do an acoustic performance, so be there right there at 4, because right after the doors open, her band is going to do about a half hour or so set. You can get some drinks in, you have a good time, and get geared up for the show across the street. Beginning tomorrow, we'll start giving away tickets for Five Finger Death Punch the rest of the week and next week. Everybody who wins a pair of tickets qualifies for a premium pair of tickets and an autographed guitar to Five Finger Death Punch. You can learn more about all of the above on the GRD app. Here is Eye of the Storm from Five Finger on the Rock Station. Oh.

Gone, Gone, Gone from Autumn Kings, 97.9 at GRD. Those guys played an incredible set on the Lookout stage at the Upheaval Festival over the weekend. Nice guys, too. We ran into those guys when we were backstage for a bit. Very cool guys and a great show. So if you haven't seen Autumn Kings yet, add that to your list of things to do. Well, earlier this year on Weird News, we talked about a guy who got in trouble because he was getting it on with a vacuum in public. We'll give you the results of his trial on Weird News. That's coming up next.

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This is 97.9 GRD. I am Tommy Carroll with today's weird news. Now, this is a callback to a story that I told you months ago. It's about a Florida guy. He was arrested earlier this year for getting it on with a vacuum cleaner in public. Now, in public was at a resort, okay? So he was found guilty of indecent exposure. But he was 51 years old, and he was caught engaging in that indecent behavior with that vacuum cleaner at that resort community. It happened to be near Disney World. This was back in January. Now, witnesses provided statements and cell phone recordings.

reporting of the incident, deputies responded to multiple 911 calls, but the man had already left by the time they arrived. Investigators later were able to catch up with the man and arrest him. It was easy because he and his wife happened to own the condos at the resort everyone was staying at. They list them on Airbnb. Court records show he entered a no contest plea and was sentenced to 12 months of probation, fined $271, and ordered to undergo a psychological and sexual behavior

0: evaluation. 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You'd think he'd get a bigger fine and maybe some real trouble. I don't know. It seems like he got off easy, but then I guess it's easier when you have a vacuum cleaner. I don't know.
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1: Kid Rock is bringing his Rock the Country Festival back to the Barrie Expo Center in Hastings August 8th and 9th. Of course, on the 8th, it features Kid Rock. On the 9th, Jason Aldean will be closing things out. Big list of bands performing both days. 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

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We'll follow that up with the 420 freebie and your chance to win weekend passes to the Rock the Country Festival. Until then, you're going to live on the edge with Aerosmith on 97.9 GRD. There's something

0: Papa Roach with See You in Hell at 97.9 at GRD. Of course, they closed out the Upheaval Festival this past weekend. And hands down, that was the best Papa Roach show I have ever seen. Man, they really brought in some production for that. But during that night, it was unusual for Jacoby to be talking so much about his wife who was there at the show because their anniversary was on Sunday, celebrating 29 years of marriage. So congratulations to Mr. and Mrs. Shaddix on this long-time marriage and kids and all that fun stuff. But yeah, he was real giddy about that. He even told a story about how she wrote in a card a message that turned into one of Papa Roach's biggest songs. So that was a pretty cool story as well. We've got another festival coming up in a few weeks. This one's in Hastings, Michigan. It's called Rock the Country, featuring Kid Rock, Jason L. Dean, Brantley Gilbert, Shenandoah, Uncle Cracker, Danny Warsnup of Asking Alexandria, and many more. If you want some weekend passes to the show.
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0: is the 420 freebie from Archival Brewing. Hello.
1: Hey, how we doing, Tommy?
0: Doing good. How are you today?
1: I am doing excellent. Just went back to work, having the case of the Mondays. I think it's about to get better, though.
0: Okay, man. Well, I was talking about Jacoby from Papa Roach. He and his wife have been married how many years?
1: 29 long years.
0: Hey, well, he seemed happy about it, so it may not have been as long for him as you might think it is.
1: Well, she looks like she does. That ain't that bad.
0: All right, man. Well, hey, nonetheless, man, you got a show to go to, man. You're going to a weekend festival called Rock the Country, of course, featuring Kid Rock and Jason Aldean. It's at the Barry Expo Center in Hastings. Did you go last year?
1: I've never been there, but I can't wait to see Kid Rock. This will be my third time.
0: All right, he throws down. You got the tickets. You're going to Rock the Country. What is your rock station?
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GRD. Earlier today, I mentioned my favorite bands that performed at the Upheaval Festival, but I left one off, a new band that I hadn't seen yet, which was Bill Murray. I had mentioned that I really enjoyed Landmarks. I really enjoyed Silly Goose. Both of those bands really impressed me. Autumn Kings was another, Izzy Rain, and it was great to see the Mighty Gojira. And of course, Papa Roach never lets me down. But Bill Murray, one of the most original artists that I've seen in a long time. That girl that played saxophone and flute and sang along with him and his band. They were top-notch musicians. I believe the drummers even here from Grand Rapids, but they were incredible. And I highly recommend Bill Murray. I know a lot of people I'm late to the party on that one. I'll have to admit that. But boy, that was a great set for sure. Here's a band that recently played an awesome set at the Acrisure Amphitheater talking about Godsmack. Here's I Stand Alone.

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6: Next is a candy bar that no one will ever buy. The Charleston Chew.
7: I like the Chew.
8: I like Charleston Chews.
7: Vanilla, chocolate, or strawberry?
6: Chocolate.
8: Oh, I go with vanilla.
7: I like vanilla.
6: Yeah, no one buys the old Chuck E. Cheese.
9: Garbage can and throw it in there.
7: What makes you think no one buys that? Is it the fact that it's named after a dance from the 1920s?
6: Yeah, that could be it.
7: Okay.
8: It's also in weirdly like bright yellow packaging.
6: Yeah.
8: And that's only working for M&Ms and Butterfingers these days. Like even Mr. Goodbar's falling down in the yellow packaging department. And I love me a Mr. Goodbar. But yeah.
9: Well, it's like the world's lamest taffy in a world full of better taffies. I mean.
8: Shut your mouth. Charleston's Chew's delicious.
7: Text from Lansing. If Kelly likes Charleston Chew, then I bet she also loves Tootsie Rolls and Necco Wafers.
8: Gross. I would literally never eat a Tootsie Roll. That's poverty candy. I'm never going to do that. Tootsie Rolls are terrible.
7: You cannot
9: what?
7: Harsh Tootsie Rolls while embracing Charleston Chews.
8: Charleston Chew is so different. It's not a Tootsie Roll.
9: Yeah, it's less liked.
8: It's got chocolate. Tootsie Rolls are like
7: they're chocolate.
8: Wax chocolate.
7: That's
8: gross.
9: Wait, what? What do you think a Charleston Chew is? Good Swiss chocolate?
8: No, but it's better.
7: From Caramello?
8: It's so much better. Oh, Tootsie Rolls just all have that plasticky taste of the 1940s, and I'm just not here for it.
9: Yeah, Charleston Chew has the plasticky chocolate taste of the 1920s.
7: Yes.
8: I like that time better.
7: Made with real depression.
8: Yeah. 40s were way too happy for me, you know?
9: Yeah.
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Black Label Society with name in blood, 97.9 GRD. I am Tommy Carroll, and I let somebody talk me into something that I'll be doing this Saturday. I'm going to be at the West Michigan Italian Fest at the Tanger Outlets Mall in Byron Center. I'm going to be there from 1 o'clock until 4 o'clock. And Russo's Italian Restaurant and Market, they're going to be throwing a spaghetti eating contest. And so yours truly will be a part of that. If you want to be a part of it, come on out there. Get there early. Get signed up. I'm going to have some tickets to give away. I forgot what tickets I had them for, but I got a couple pair of tickets for a really cool show. We will give those away coming up. I'll find out what those are. I forgot. So much happened in the last few days. But looking to have some fun and try out some great Italian food. Join me this Saturday at the West Michigan Italian Fest at the Tanger Outlets in Byron Center. And be ready for the spaghetti eating contest. I think I'm going to have to start not eating on Friday to make room for all that spaghetti I'm going to try and choke down. Here's Poison on the Rock Station.

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97.9 GRD. Last weekend was another winning weekend, thanks to Weller Self-Serve giving away tickets for Events Sevenfold and Good Charlotte. Coming up this weekend, we will have tickets for In This Moment, who are coming to the GLC Live at 20 Monroe, so be ready for that. That's pretty much the easiest way I've ever seen to win tickets. A lot of people have gotten hip to this, but we got room for more. You just listen for the sounder between 10 a.m. and 10 p.m. They play like every other hour all day long on Saturdays and Sundays. When you hear the phrase, message it back in, boom, you're in the running to win some tickets for In This Moment. Here is last weekend's headliner. It's Avenged Sevenfold with Nightmare on the Rock Station.

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2: 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And the FIFA World Cup halftime show took place yesterday. And there was a curious moment where the

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97.9 GRD. I am Tommy Carroll. A couple of years ago, I was lucky enough to catch a dream fish, and that was a lake sturgeon. Caught it in the Muskegon River, and of course, I immediately turned that thing loose, but I was real sad to see that somebody in Whitehall happened to snag a sturgeon, and they just dumped it off on the road. It takes these fish many, many years to get the size. This fish was 6 foot long, so this wasn't a young fish. This fish was probably 35, 40 years old. It's a real shame that this fish got wasted, but if you know any information about this, the DNR are looking to find out who did this. And I know that White River there's got plenty of sturgeon in it, and so they say that they may have been snagged the fish.

are just a few weeks away from filling the basket at the Kids Food Basket. This is when the Free Beer and Hot Wings show. They're on the air for 12 hours. Jana will join them. I will join them. And hopefully you will join them as well as we try to raise $175,000. Get another school off the waiting list for the Kids Food Basket. They serve those sack suppers. They do about 11,000 meals a day, which is amazing. But they can't do this without the help of the community volunteering and making donations. And that's what we're trying to do is collect money so we can help out some kids here in the area that are facing food insecurity.

0: I can't believe in this world that we live in, especially in America, that we have this, but we do. 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

0: 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Sometimes we even climbed a tree or two.
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0: all you did was beat mice for a living out in your rural sticks, Hicksville. Some of us actually had childhoods where we did different things besides make up basketball games with imaginary friends. 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Sometimes we even climbed a tree or two.
1: I don't believe you went in boats.
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0: You know, you cannot kill a roach, guys. 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
0: do it.
1: Smash a roach?
2: Nope.
0: No, they don't die. 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
0: example.
1: Dead.
0: Terrible example.
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0: is Izzy Rain with Bird of Prey, 97.9 at GRD. Izzy had a fantastic set at the Upheaval Festival. It was amazing. And I got to hear a lot more songs this time because she closed out the riser stage. And just a great, great show and a great evening as well. And she's got some new music's going to be coming out in the near future. And she does a special Halloween track each and every year. And those have been pretty amazing. So she's already been working on that as well. And we're looking at big things to happen for Izzy Rain. I do believe that artist will be the next one to come out of Grand Rapids at a bigger level. That's my prediction. But if we all get behind this artist, it can happen. We can do this together. So don't forget, check out Izzy Rain. Let's get after it now with the Smashing Pumpkins on the Rock Station.
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1: Hey, I'm Tommy Carroll, and for about 30 years now, 30-plus years, the DNR has done a great job bringing back the lake sturgeon in Michigan from the lakes and the rivers and Black Lake and all that stuff. 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
4: why is it here?
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5: 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That should do it. Okay. 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
4: Wow.
5: What I've been doing.
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0: Volbeat on the Rock Station, 97.9 GRD. I am Tommy Carroll. We will get those Five Finger Death Punch tickets started tomorrow. We were supposed to start today. I'm not sure what happened there, but we'll get that figured out. But everyone who wins a pair of Five Finger Death Punch tickets also qualifies for a premium pair and an autographed guitar from the band. Very, very cool. Something else that we're doing is very cool. There's going to be a Five Finger pre-party at the Stash at the Intersection on August 15th before the show that day. And at 4 o'clock, Eva Under Fire and her band, they're going to come over and perform an acoustic performance at the Stash. And it's free. So you can come in, get you some drinks, watch a free show, and then walk across the street after when Eva Under Fire will a little bit later that night to open the show up with a full electric set. So it's going to be a great day of rock and roll, August 15th, starting at the Stash and ending at the Acrisure Amphitheater. And we've got a lot of tickets to give to you over the next couple of weeks. And somebody's going to get that autographed guitar from Five Finger Death Punch. So good things ahead. And we're still going to be giving away some more of those Rock the Country tickets. We'll be listening for those all this week and next week as well. Let's turn things over to comedian Joe Mandy to leave you with a laugh.
1: The thing I miss most about living in New York City are the bodegas. A lot of people don't know what bodegas are. Oh, well, they're on every corner in New York City. They're a lot like a convenience store, like a 24-hour 7-Eleven, but much smaller and filthy. Filthy. And all they sell are like plantains, Jesus candles, you know?

0: You know, the essentials. But they are convenient. They're open all night. One time I went into my neighborhood bodega. It was like 3 a.m. I walked over. I grabbed a bag of Goya brand potato chips or whatever they sell there. And I start walking towards the cash register. I made like 3 steps, and then out of nowhere, I suddenly heard the worst noise I'd ever heard in my life. It was just this awful, high-pitched, screeching sound. I thought it was like an alarm or something, and I start looking around to see if I can turn the alarm off. And eventually, I glanced down, and that's when I noticed I was standing on a cat. So I lift my leg up, the cat ran away, and I was like, I'm sorry, bodega cat. Then I look at the counter, and the store owner is glaring at me, and he was furious. As he should be, I was standing on his cat for so long.
1: We rode the lightning. We tasted the thunder.
2: Yeah!
1: We gave the mighty Thor a rusty trombone.
2: Good night!
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9: If the sun is going down, we're getting fired up. 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And now, here's Chuck Armstrong.
10: I gotta tell you, man, we've got a big Wednesday coming up. It's going to be a tough Wednesday. It's going to be a heavy Wednesday, but it's going to be a celebratory Wednesday because we will be paying tribute to Ozzy and Black Sabbath all night long. Wednesday is July 22nd. That is the 1 year anniversary from the day that we said goodbye to Ozzy. And so Wednesday night, you better believe, man, we will be celebrating the life, the legacy, the influence of Ozzy all night long. That is coming up this Wednesday. I feel like, listen, we're starting out Monday night together. I just got to get that off my chest. I want to get you prepared for that. It's going to be fun, man, but it's going to be heavy. It's going to be heavy, man, as we have to, you know, confront the loss of Ozzy and relive that day again. But we will do so all in celebration of the Prince of Darkness. That is Wednesday night, but we do have to get through Monday night together. And we've got a few things to help us get through Monday night together, including a brand new Fight Club, which, as you might guess, is going to be all about Ozzy. We will also pay tribute to Chris Cornell. We're going to pay tribute to Chester Bennington tonight. And right now, we are wishing a very happy birthday to one of the founding members of Pearl Jam, Mr. Stone Gossard. Born on this day in 66, wherever you're at, man, I hope you're having a hell of a Monday night. Happy birthday to you. Loudwire Nights is on.

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13: 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We will also celebrate the anniversary of, I think, one of the best albums from the early 90s, man. 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